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2: Me not working hard. Yeah, right, picture that with a Kodak. Or better yet, go to Times Square, take a picture of me with a Kodak. Took my life from negative to positive, I just want y'all to know that. And tonight, let's enjoy life.

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4: From the Sky News Centre at 4, 67 Britons who died in the 9/11 attacks will be remembered during memorial services 25 years on. There'll also be commemorations at New York's World Trade Centre and the Pentagon in Washington, D.C., where three hijacked planes crashed. Fighter pilot Heather Penny remembers her and a colleague being ordered to intercept a fourth jet.
5: We knew at that point that this would be a suicide mission. So he would ram his jet into the cockpit, and I would ram my jet into the tail of the aircraft.
4: Passengers eventually stormed the cockpit and were killed when the plane came down in a field in Pennsylvania. MPs will once again debate whether to back assisted dying in England and Wales when the issue returns to the Commons later. An earlier bill ran out of time in the House of Lords. Labour MP Lauren Edwards is now bringing the proposals back. She says she wants to help terminally ill people like Christy Arntzen.
6: I felt a huge sense of responsibility to people like Christy, who had, you know, had their hopes dashed by a very small number of unelected peers in the House of Lords. I knew it wouldn't be an easy process, but absolutely worth it to have another go.
4: Police chiefs have stepped up planning and intelligence gathering after the Home Secretary warned anti-migration protesters are trying to intimidate communities. Masked demonstrators were in Dover and Portsmouth at the weekend. All 10 of Labour's metro mayors have committed to capping any tourist tax imposed in their regions at 5%. Some hospitality businesses say the plans are a kick in the teeth. It's claimed delays to upgrading Britain's ageing power grid could cost consumers billions. The National Audit Office says up to 70% £1 billion in investments needed over the next 5 years. And Manchester United have returned to the Champions League with a 4-0 win against Sabah at Old Trafford. It was their first game in Europe's top club competition in almost 3 years. That's the latest.
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0: 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Coming up this morning.
1: We've all made it to Friday.
2: Yes, happy Friday. 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
1: We do. Friday vibes, the happy hour. We've got the Friday morning mashup. Lots of fun things for Friday to talk about. And one final rant line of the week. If you want to get involved with the rant line, by the way, 07702-687-001. Just drop us a voice note. Has anything started your Friday morning on the wrong foot, we shall say?
2: The angrier, the better.
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1: More local news from Newry and Mourne.
0: The Stormont project, which aims to create a more sustainable future for the Mourns, has had its first meeting in Dundrum. It's chaired by Deira Minister Andrew Muir and brings together a number of key stakeholders. Boosting tourism and preventing wildfires in the area are among some of its main priorities. And this weekend, a number of historic properties here, normally closed to the public, will be opened as part of the celebration of European heritage. There'll be free events happening at more than 200 sites, including castles, country houses and museums, featuring guided walks, talks and exhibitions. Further details are available at discovernorthernireland.com.
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0: Manchester United manager Michael Carrick has praised his side for a professional job as they kicked off their Champions League campaign with a 4-0 win against FK Sabah.
3: Good performance individually, collectively, or pretty much all the way through the game. From start to finish, boys that started, boys that came on the pitch, and clean sheet and some goals and some good exciting football. It was a good night all around, yeah.
0: United ease past Azerbaijani title holders at Old Trafford in their first game back in Europe's top club competition for nearly 3 years. At the Irish Open, Joaquin Neiman is the overnight leader at Doonbeg on 5-under as day two gets underway. Shane Lowry is 2 shots behind on 3-under. Rory McIlroy is 4 shots off pace after a wind-ravaged first round that lasted more than 6 hours. This evening, there's one match in the NFL Premiership as Coleraine hosts Ballymena United, while Derry City are in action in the League of Ireland. They're in Dublin as they face Shelburne. That's your news and sport just after 7 o'clock. I'm Jim McLean. I'll have more headlines in half an hour.
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4: Good morning. Mostly dry for today. Some west to southwest breezes and a maximum temperature of 18 degrees.
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0: top of her own Pink Pony Club on the Kimberly O'Breakfast Show. Good morning. Lisa says that she's got 40 pairs of leg trainers alone, doesn't include any shoes or boots or anything.
1: Yeah, actually, good point. I sort of forgot about that there's different categories of shoes and probably more categories than you would wear, Connor. You know, I've got like your Ugg boots and yeah, your like autumn winter boots and then your heels.
0: Fuck, I was just including, that was my running trainers, Crocs, everything.
1: Yeah, like your bad. Sliders and yeah. You know, actually would
0: you
1: have
0: you know
1: 40.
0: Those old trainers that you keep under the stairs that you used to go and cut the grass? Well, you wouldn't actually probably have those.
1: So. I do have old trainers that don't get worn anymore, but
0: you
1: they're
0: know
1: still
0: you can
1: there.
0: Wear when you're like painting the fence and all that sort of
1: oh,
0: stuff.
1: Oh yeah, whenever I'm doing stuff like
0: have
1: that.
0: Have you ever
1: you
0: painted
1: know?
0: The
1: when
0: fence?
1: When I'm doing the DIY,
0: yes,
1: obviously.
0: Yes, the DIY trainers. Yeah. All those sort of things that are 50 years old that have mm-hmm. holes in them, covered in paint and all sorts. I was including those.
1: Yeah, I do just wear a pair of trainers to death and then I'll get another pair and wear them to death.
0: That's probably the way you should do it, to be fair.
1: I don't know. I should probably change it up.
0: It is the 11th of September, by the way. August, officially, the hottest month on record globally of all time.
1: Of all time.
0: Of
1: that's
0: all
1: freaky,
0: time,
1: isn't it?
0: Yeah. Yeah, so there you go. No surprises there. It was very hot.
1: It was the nicest summer, I remember, for a little while.
0: All
1: definitely,
0: over
1: here anyway.
0: It was good, and I think maybe next summer it might be even warmer here with this El Nino and everything.
1: I know,
0: so.
1: That's what they're saying, yeah. Even hotter, we're all going to have to get aircon.
0: I know. What do you see? The price of these Dyson fans and everything will all go through the roof.
1: That's true, yes.
0: Coming up, we'll get caught up with News by Jim. We've got entertainment news before the top of the hour this morning and Billy Ray Martin playing next. Right now, let's get a quick update in the roads.
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1: Good morning. In East Belfast, there is currently a one-way road closure in place on Templemore Avenue between the junction of Castlereagh Street and Epworth Street. There's no access available for traffic coming from the Castlereagh Street side. There are diversions in place. Apart from that, traffic seems to be moving well. If you do spot anything, you can let us know about it on the Q Radio travel line 90 890 110.
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0: Ed Sheeran on the Curio Breakfast Show. You know, I was thinking about Jared, who messaged us earlier during that song.
1: Why on earth have I chose a drink on a school night and have to get up at 6 a.m. and go in and do a 9-hour shift? Oh my God, will I ever learn?
0: Oh dear.
2: Feeling for him, feeling for him.
0: He's in the pain cave this morning, isn't he?
2: I don't know if that song will have helped or not.
0: No, probably not. Probably just tipped him right over the head. Jared, send us a message, let us know. We'll get something on for you after 9 o'clock, maybe to pick up the moods a little bit. We've got the happy hour on the way, of course.
2: Yeah.
0: After 8 o'clock, we're going to be chatting about things that you find strangely attractive about your partner.
2: Yeah, the stranger the better.
0: Yeah, we'll explain more in due course. And of course, entertainment news before 8 this morning.
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2: Good morning. Traffic is slow on the M1. That's going from Junction 2 through to Junction 1. The M2, that's leaving at the Nelson Street off slip. The West Link, it's slow towards York Street. And in East Belfast, as I mentioned earlier, there's currently a one-way road closure in place. That's on Templemore Avenue between the junction of Castlereagh Street and Epworth Street, with no access available for traffic coming from the Castlereagh Street side. There are diversions in place. If you've spotted anything else this morning, you can let us know when it's safe to do so. 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

0: News from Nurien Mooan.
1: The Stormont project, which aims to create a more sustainable future for the Mourns, has had its first meeting in Dundrum. It's chaired by Deira Minister Andrew Muir and brings together a number of key stakeholders. Boosting tourism and preventing wildfires in the area are among some of its main priorities. And this weekend, a number of historic properties here, normally closed to the public, will be opened as part of the celebration of European heritage. There'll be free events happening at more than 200 sites, including castles, country houses and museums, featuring guided walks, talks and exhibitions. Further details are available at discovernorthernireland.com.
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4: Manchester United's manager Michael Carrick has praised his side for their professional job as they kicked off their Champions League campaign with a 4-0 win against FK Sabah at Old Trafford.
5: Good performance individually, collectively, pretty much all the way through the game. From start to finish, boys that started, boys that came on the pitch, and clean sheet and some goals and some good exciting football. 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
4: At the Irish Open, Chile's Joaquim Niemann is the overnight leader at Doonbeg on 5-under. As day two gets underway in County Clare, Shane Lowry is 2 shots behind on 3-under. Rory McIlroy finished 4 shots off the pace after a wind-ravaged first round that lasted more than 6 hours. This evening, there's one match in the NFL Premiership as Coleraine host Ballymena United, while Derry City are in action in the League of Ireland. They're in Dublin as they face Shelburne. That's your news and sport. Just after 8 o'clock, I'm Jim McLean. I'll have more headlines in half an hour.
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6: Thank you, newsman Jim. Good morning. Mostly dry today. Some brighter spells in the afternoon. Highs today around 18 degrees.
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0: Somebody that I used to know on the Curio Breakfast Show. One hit wonder, wasn't he?
1: Was it? Yeah, I don't know what other songs I could imagine that Gaudier would have come out with. That's the only one.
0: Absolute tune. 20 past 8, it's Friday morning. We have been chatting on the show this morning about weird things that we find attractive about our other half.
1: Yes, we've got one in from Judy there. A man's hairy wrist with a watch on. That one seems quite niche, but I sort of understand.
0: Does the wrist have to be hairy to
1: be attractive? Probably does. Yeah, probably does.
2: I don't know.
0: No.
1: No?
2: No, nothing going on there.
0: Okay.
1: You don't have hairy arms, do you not?
2: No.
1: Maybe you wouldn't want to, though, because it would cover up the tats.
0: Maybe that's it, yeah. A man who stops to rescue an animal instead of driving on is instantly more attractive, says Jessica. If a dog or cat loves him, that's a green flag for me.
1: Oh, it absolutely is. Hugo is obsessed with Jay, and it definitely is a good sign. My granny used to always say the exact same thing. Dogs just know.
0: They can suss out people.
1: And there's been the odd wee person Hugo wouldn't like just out and about, and I thought, might be something strange about
0: there?
1: You.
0: Hi to Hannah in Antrim. Never thought I'd see the day I'd find golfing attractive, but when I watch my fiance play, wow. Not sure whether it's because he's so good or if it's his concentration face. And if he wears a cap, and that's it, I'm a goner.
1: Is this really Hannah messaging this in, or is this your partner, and is this what they want you to think? And when they go out to golf, they say, but you find it so attractive, I'm way out golfing.
0: Yeah, it's actually Andrew Ryan.
1: Yeah, I'm just saying, yeah, all the ladies love it, and the golf caps.
0: All the golf guys out there going, yes, Hannah!
1: They're absolutely loving it.
0: My partner cleaning the kitchen, I genuinely think I fancy him more with a bottle of Flash in his hand.
1: Very good.
0: Weird.
1: Do you want to hear my really niche one? Hear me out.
0: Yeah.
1: So if you ever watch cooking shows, you'll know what I'm talking about, or if your partner or somebody you know is really good at cooking, okay? Obviously, that's attractive in itself. But the specific thing that I find attractive about that is because I watch lots of, like, cooking shows and people on Instagram who are good at cooking, you can instantly tell if they're actually good or not by the knife skills, the chopping skills.
0: Right.
1: So if someone's rubbish at chopping, which I am,
0: yes,
1: like I'm rubbish, it's like, you know, all awkward, or if someone's really slick, that's probably why Gordon Ramsay would be my weird celebrity crush.
0: So your niche is a man good with a chopping knife?
1: Yeah.
0: Watching a man chop
1: things? If you know the people who are good at cooking, you'll know what I'm talking about. And some people would put up like a cooking video and they're really slow and rubbish at chopping and it's really unattractive.
0: That's a real niche.
1: It makes sense.
0: Okay. if there's anybody listening to the show that is with Amy on that one, I think you might be on your own. You can drop us a message, let us know. Keep those coming into us as well. Is there anything just a little bit weird or everyday things that you find attractive about your partner? 07702-687-001. Good news for the boys and girls. Jumped into the car for Friday morning. Final school run off the week. Happy days. And we've got one final set of passes for Artastic on Child's Play coming up next.
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1: Good morning. The Rock Road near Lisburn is currently closed due to a two-vehicle collision with diversions in place. Please avoid the area and seek an alternative route for your journey. The M1 is slow. That's going from Junction 2 through to Junction 1. The M2 leaving at the Nelson Street off-slip. The West Link, that's approaching York Street. The Sydenham Bypass approaching D Street, that's Bangor bound. And East Belfast, there's still that one-way road closure in place on Templemore Avenue between the junction of Castlereagh Street and Epworth Street with no... what are you saying in the background? This is to facilitate emergency NIE works. There are diversions in place. If you've got anything else to tell us about, you can on the Q Radio travel line 90 89 0 110.
0: Some of these messages.
1: What are people saying?
0: Like, if I knew, you spend all this time in the gym and trying to look good and everything else, and then you get messages there like from Roisin who says, I could watch my husband mash potatoes all day.
1: I understand that. Like, I understand that.
0: What is that?
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0: Tasha Bedingfield on Written on the Cubadio Breakfast Show. Good morning, 20 to 9. Hi, Jason.
1: What is wrong with you, man? Jumping this morning?
0: No idea.
1: Someone needs to check on him.
0: He's had his Weetabix this morning, hasn't he?
2: He sure has.
0: He really has. He's filling himself. It's Friday. He's got the Friday feels, you know. He's shooting a shot, I think. Live across Northern Ireland this morning.
2: I like his attitude. It was maybe hearing his lovely wife on the radio, you know, spark that.
0: Yeah.
2: Go, Jim.
0: Go, Jim.
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0: Last chance of the week. It is the last school run, boys and girls. We have made it to Friday.
2: 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All you have to do is see if you can answer this clue.
4: Hi, I am Penelope Glenn. 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
0: And what is your clue?
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2: A yellow sea sponge lives in a pineapple under the sea. Who is that?
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0: You know, regular
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0: guest.
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0: On Child's Play, isn't
2: he? 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
2: Good morning. Traffic is slow on the M1. That's going from Junction 2 through to Junction 1. The M2 leaving at the Nelson Street off-slip. The West Link towards York Street. The Sydney Bypass, that's approaching D Street, Bangor bound. Also in Bangor, the pedestrian crossing signals are out at Bangor Grammar School. Motorists should approach with caution until repairs can be completed. Obviously, if you are a pedestrian, you should ensure it's safe to cross and be really careful while crossing the road. In East Belfast, there's currently a one-way road closure in place on Templemore Avenue. That's between the junction of Castlereagh Street and Epworth Street, so be careful there. There are diversions in place. And as we mentioned earlier, the Rock Road near Lisburn, that's currently closed due to a two-vehicle collision with diversions in place. So please avoid the area and seek an alternative route for your journey. Anything else? 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

0: Years and Years and King on the QDO Breakfast Show. 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
1: Yes. We have a lovely little shout out today. Back in May, we did a shout out for a special birthday girl who was 5, and also she had to go in for a big surgery the same day. Mm-hmm. She actually had to go in for another surgery in Dublin last week. We've got a wee message in saying she's an absolute warrior, recovering great, and that mum and dad had to pack up and leave big brother James, who was only 9, to carry on with normal life. And he's been absolutely amazing, never complains, gets himself ready for school, all while his sister was over in Dublin having her surgery. So they're going to be in the car at the minute, and we just want to say a big thank you, James, for being you, from Mummy, Neil and Eve.
0: Oh, yeah.
1: And the guys always said, can't wait to meet you at the Q Radio Live at the Limelight.
0: Oh wow, that's
1: so
0: amazing.
1: See you next week, guys.
0: Oh wow, what
1: lovely
0: an amazing
1: message.
0: Family. That's a lovely message to receive on Friday. I'm glad to see everybody's doing well. Coming up after 9 o'clock this morning then,
1: it
0: is Friday. We do big feel good Friday tunes on the way next.
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16: This is Q. Q-Radio. Radio Newsroom at 9 o'clock. I'm Jim McLean and these are your top stories this morning. Executive ministers will hold further talks with the Secretary of State today as the push for a breakthrough over Stormont's budget deadlock continues. Westminster's already offered £350 million annually over the next 3 years to help stabilise departments' finances. But local parties insist more money is needed. Memorial services are being held today to mark the 25th anniversary of the 9/11 terror attacks. Events include a special changing of the guard ceremony at Buckingham Palace. Close to 3,000 people, including a number of British and Irish citizens, were killed when four commercial planes were hijacked by Al-Qaeda. Belfast man Roger Smith, who was a paramedic in New York City, gave this interview to NBC as he took a break from helping the injured at Ground Zero.
17: Driving down Broadway was like being in a nuclear storm. Visibility about 10, 15 feet. Chaos, mayhem, destruction.
18: You can see the building actually fall down right in front of you. All the smoke coming right at you.
16: Back home, the Donaldson case on historical sexual offences returns to court in Newry today. It's listed for review ahead of a sentencing hearing later this month. The former DUP leader has been on remand at McGabbery since he was found guilty in June. And the latest figures show faster than expected growth for the UK's economy last month. Officials said the slight rise of 0.4% in July was driven by strong performance in the services sector. That's your headline news just after 9 o'clock. I've more local stories next.
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0: So good. So good.
1: Really enjoyed that this morning, actually. I feel like I needed that song.
0: Very random. Every now and again, we get requested something that we have that doesn't really get played. And that was massive. Linkin Park, In the End.
1: Good one.
0: So good. From Hybrid Theory, one of my favourite albums ever. I say that quite a bit. Keep those coming in to us, 077-02-687-001. What can we play for you? What is going to set up the weekend? Whether you want us to go Rock FM, like Linkin Park there. Maybe you like a bit of old school dance music. We'll do it all between now and 10 this morning.
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4: Good morning. The Rock Road near Lisburn is currently closed due to a two-vehicle collision with diversions in place. Please avoid the area and seek an alternative route for your journey. The West Link, there's still traffic there that's going towards York Street. Also Bangor, the pedestrian crossing signals are out at Bangor Grammar School. Motorists should approach with caution until repairs can be completed. And obviously pedestrians should ensure it's safe and be extra vigilant while crossing the road. In East Belfast, there's currently a one-way road closure in place. That's on Templemore Avenue between the junction of Castlereagh Street and Epworth Street. There are diversions in place there. Anything else, you can let us know about it whenever it's safe to do so. 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
15: Connor, Amy, Dean, Derry. Any chance you play Concrete Angel? Will you wake me up on a Friday morning? Thank you.

0: show for your Friday and another week.
1: Yes, have a good weekend. What are you up to?
0: I am out DJing this weekend. I'm up in Cobbles in Uri on Saturday night.
1: Enjoy that. Yeah, I'm way down at Skilling tonight. I cannot wait. It's going to be really relaxing. Our friend, he's cooking for us and he is actually a chef.
0: Mm-hmm.
1: So it's going to be nice.
0: You'll be watching them hands and the chop, chop, chop thing as you mentioned earlier.
1: Oh, that's true. Yes, good knife skills.
0: Amy finds knife skills very attractive in a man. So
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0: 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Koosh Larice on the way at 10 this morning. Have a cracking weekend.
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15: From the Q Radio Newsroom at 10 o'clock. I'm Jim McLean and these are your top stories this morning. The executive is holding further talks with the Secretary of State over Stormont's budget deadlock. A package worth £1.1 billion over the next 3 years has already been rejected. Local parties say more money is needed to help stabilise departments' finances. Meanwhile, Education Minister has issued revised uniform guidelines requiring all schools here offer girls the option to wear trousers as part of their uniform. The guidelines are legally binding and include clothing required for PE and games. Paul Given hopes the move will help reduce costs for parents and guardians, with a new term already underway. Memorial services are being held today to commemorate the 25th anniversary of the 9/11 terror attacks. Close to 3,000 people, including a number of British and Irish citizens, were killed when four commercial planes were hijacked by Al-Qaeda. Two were flown into the World Trade Center in New York City. Belfast man Roger Smith, who was working as a paramedic there, gave this interview to NBC at the time, describing the scene when the Twin Towers collapsed.
16: Driving down Broadway was like being in a nuclear storm. Visibility about 10, 15 feet. Chaos, mayhem, destruction.
17: We see the building actually fall down.
15: Back home, the Donaldson case on historical sexual offences returns to court in Newry today. It's listed for review ahead of a sentencing hearing later this month. The former DUP leader has been on remand at McGabbery since he was found guilty in June. And the Chancellor says the UK economy is demonstrating a welcome resilience as official figures show it grew faster than expected in July. Officials say it was driven by strong performances within the services sector. That's your headline. Line news just after 10 o'clock. Have your sport next.
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0: Imagine Dragons and Believer. 10:15. It is Friday. We are finally close to the weekend. The sun has made a little appearance, which is always nice. It's Cushla with you, of course, standing in for Yaz once again at 3 until 1 o'clock. Big thanks, of course, to the guys on breakfast back on Monday morning, bright and early from 6:30. Of course, it's Friday, which means the final one of the week.
1: It's time to put your general knowledge to the test. 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
0: All right, time to play. It only takes a minute, 60 seconds on the clock to see how many general knowledge questions you can get correct. How is your general knowledge? Would you like to put yourself, a colleague, up to the test this morning? If you would, all you need to do to register your interest to play is send a thumbs up emoji into our WhatsApp. That number is 07702 687 001. And of course, it is Friday. A very lucky listener is going to be walking away with that shiny It Only Takes a Minute Q Radio official mug. We had Will on to play on Monday. He scored 6 points. Charlotte, who is currently in the lead from Tuesday, she scored an incredible 10. We had Daniel on Wednesday, and yesterday our very own Jerry Loves came on to play and he scored, I think, 3 or 4. So Charlotte currently in the lead. She will be winning that mug unless you think you can beat her score of 10. If you're up for the challenge, send a thumbs up emoji into our WhatsApp. That number once again.
1: Message Cushla on WhatsApp.
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0: 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On the way, we're going to get a look at your latest entertainment news, and I have a gorgeous track from you too.
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0: Westlife and Uptown Girl playing that for Holly and all the girls working away in an office up in Cookstown. Holly said, I'll take it. I know, sorry. You did ask for a different Westlife song, but I already had that one lined up. I thought it was nice and feel good for our take five. You loved hearing all about Westlife from one of your work colleagues. I know. And of course, celebrating 25 years of hits, playing a couple of nights at the O2 in Belfast as well this coming autumn, Tuesday the 27th of October through until Friday the 6th of November. 7 nights and extra tickets went on sale this morning as well at 10 a.m. for all of these gigs. So if you are listening now and you're thinking, I really should have got tickets to go and see Westlife perform all their hits, you still can. Extra tickets on sale now. And of course, Yaz back with another take five on Monday.
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0: Paloma Faith, Only Love Can Hurt Like This. She was voted out first the last series of the Celebrity Traders. Any predictions? Who do you think will be voted out first this time round out of all the celebrities that will be in the castle at the end of the month? Personally, cannot wait to go and see this. 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
17: From the Q Radio newsroom at midday, I'm Jim McLean and these are your top stories this afternoon. Girls in Northern Ireland have been given the legal right to wear trousers in school if they wish to do so. Education ministers issue revised guidelines to principals here, which includes kit for PE and games. Meanwhile, the executive is holding further talks with the Secretary of State over Stormont's budget deadlock. Ministers are reviewing a revised offer from Chris Bryant. A package worth £1.1 billion over the next 3 years was rejected earlier this week. The Donaldson case on historical sexual offences returns to court in Newry this afternoon. It's listed for review ahead of a sentencing hearing later this month. The former DUP leader has been on remand at McGabbery since he was found guilty in June. Nationally, a special changing of the guard ceremony is taking place in central London to remember the victims of 9/11. It's 25 years since four commercial planes were hijacked by Al-Qaeda. Close to 3,000 people, including a number of British and Irish citizens, were killed. Paramedic Roger Smith from Belfast spoke with NBC hours after the attack in New York as he described the scene at Ground Zero.
18: Driving down Broadway was like being in a nuclear storm. Visibility about 10, 15 feet. Chaos, mayhem, destruction.
17: And Gardaí say President Trump's visit to the Republic this weekend is one of the biggest security operations they've ever put in place. The force has declared an extraordinary event and it will see Gardaí perform 10,000 or 12-hour shifts between today and Sunday. Air Force One is due to touch down in Dublin tomorrow. That's your headline news just after midday. Have your sport next.
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17: Shane Lowry leads the field after seven holes in day two of the Irish Open. He's on 7 under par. He was among one of the players, including Rory McIlroy, Tom McKibben and John Rahm, who were out on the course early this morning at Doonbeg. Chile's Joaquin Newman was the overnight leader. He's due to tee off in just over an hour's time, resuming on 5 under. And this evening in local football, there's one match in the NFL Premiership as Coleraine host Ballymena United, while Derry City are in League of Ireland action. They travel to Dublin on their way to Shelburne. That's your news and sport just after midday. I'm Jim McLean. I'll have more at the top of the hour.
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20: Thanks, Jim. Mainly dry today, bright and sunny spells. Today's top temperature, 18.

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0: Elton John, Britney Spears, that is Hold Me Closer. I was doing a quiz during the week, right, and one of the songs came up was who wrote the soundtrack for Lion King. Now, I did not know this. I don't know if I just live under a rock. I think I knew that Elton John wrote Circle of Life, but I did not know that he wrote five main songs for the 94 Lion King. Circle of Life, I Just Can't Wait to Be King, Be Prepared, Hakuna Matata, did not know that he wrote Hakuna Matata, Can You Feel the Love Tonight, of course. Maybe I did know about that one, because that won an Academy Award for Best Original Song. But there you go, a little fun fact. You never know when a fun fact could come in incredibly handy, of course. Our very own Yaz will be back with you on Monday, and another Only Takes a Minute, 60 seconds on the clock. See how many general knowledge questions you can get correctly. And of course, well done to Charlotte, who won the Only Takes a Minute mug this week, scoring a very, very incredible score of 10 points. So congratulations to you. All right, someone very exciting has just announced Croke Park. Music from them coming up very shortly. And someone as well who has released a deluxe version of their latest album to play for you after this.
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0: Coldplay and Speed of Sound. Of course, before that, Harry Styles and Late Night Talking just announced he is going to be doing two nights at Croke Park, the 18th and 20th of August 2027. Baby Rose is going to be joining on support as well. And pre-sale will begin Monday on the 14th of September. And then general sale will be the same day at 4 p.m. So Monday the 14th of September at 4 p.m. So get the date in your diary so you do not miss out.
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0: That's right, it is approaching 1 o'clock, 20 minutes away from Jordan on Q Radio Afternoons, and it is Friday. One more All Request Lunch of the week. This is 1 hour of your music. You get to soundtrack the playlist between 1 and 2 o'clock. So what are you feeling today? What would you love to hear? And of course, any shout outs you would like to maybe give to a colleague, someone that's listening right now, get in touch with us. What would you love to hear? 07702 687 001 is the number. The All Request Lunch coming up in about 20 minutes.
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0: 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Stick around. Jordan on the way to you next with the final Q Radio afternoon of the week and kicking off that first hour of the show with 1 hour of your music on the All Request Lunch.
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13: Radio Newsroom at 1 o'clock. I'm Jim McLean, and these are your top stories this afternoon. Girls in Northern Ireland have been given the legal right to wear trousers in school. Education ministers issued the revised guidelines to principals here. They come into effect from the start of next year's term. Meanwhile, the executive is holding further talks with the Secretary of State over Stormont's budget deadlock. Ministers are said to be reviewing a revised offer from Chris Bryant. They've already rejected a package worth £1.1 billion from Westminster. The Donaldson case on historical sexual offences against two victims is back in court today. It's a review hearing. The former DUP leader due to be sentenced later this month. He's been on remand at McGabbery since he was found guilty in June. A special changing of the guard ceremony has taken place in central London to remember the victims of 9/11. It's 25 years since four commercial planes were hijacked by Al-Qaeda. Nearly 3,000 people, including a number of British and Irish citizens, were killed in the terror attacks. Belfast man Roger Smith was working as a paramedic in New York when the planes struck the Twin Towers. He spoke with NBC after he rushed to the scene at Ground Zero.
14: Driving down Broadway was like being in a nuclear storm. Visibility about 10, 15 feet. Chaos, mayhem, destruction.
15: The CD building actually pulled down.
13: And with final preparations underway for President Trump's visit to the Republic this weekend, Gardaí sets one of their biggest ever security operation, with thousands of officers performing 12-hour daily shifts until Sunday. Air Force One is due to touch down in Dublin tomorrow. That's your headline news just after 1 o'clock. I have your sport next.
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1: 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Wide-ranging book department on the first floor with leisure reading for all the family.
13: Shane Lowry leads the field early on day two at the Irish Open. He was among those who started early this morning, is currently on 10 under with 9 holes left to play in his second round. Belfast Tom McKibben is 5 shots off the pace, 3 ahead of the defending champion Rory McIlroy. The overnight leader, Chile's Joaquin Newman, is due to tee off shortly. And there's one match tonight in the NFL Premiership as Coleraine hosts Ballymena United, while Derry City are in League of Ireland action as they face Shelburne in Dublin. That's your news and sport just after 1 o'clock. I'm Jim McLean. We'll have more at the top of the hour.
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16: This afternoon, it should stay dry. It's actually quite bright and breezy. The high temperature is 18 degrees. I'm talking of all things bright and breezy. Big thanks to lovely Kushla for the last few hours. Yaz is back on her show on Monday. For now, let's do the All Request Lunch.
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17: Look. If you had one shot, one opportunity to seize everything you ever wanted, one moment that you captured,

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1: 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Either way, tell me all about it. All the descriptors welcome, and I'll be choosing someone to win that large double deal from Domino's in about 10 or 15 minutes time. The number that you need is this.
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1: Thank you so much to everyone who got involved in today's What's for Tea. There is a wide range of meals happening up and down Northern Ireland tonight, but this is my winner, Susan. What's happening in your house tonight?
2: For dinner tonight, I'm very excited about the dinner because I made a big lasagna yesterday and it took me forever. And I made my own white cheese sauce, my own red sauce, and knowing tonight that the other half of the lasagna is in the fridge just makes life so much easier. And the rest of the coleslaw, the rest of the potato salad, all I'll need to do is heat up the lasagna and put on a few potato wedges.
1: I am so jealous. Number one, you can't really beat a lasagna. And I know your plight. It takes so, so long to make a lasagna, especially if you're making all your own sauce from scratch. So fair play to you for that. But then you've got all those gorgeous sides. Coleslaw, tick. Potato salad, tick. And then potato wedges as well. Like, you've won. And actually, I think that lasagna's even better on day two. I'll eat it cold straight out of the fridge with my hands. I'm not too proud to admit that. And I'll also love it heated up in the microwave. Oh, honestly, Susan, you're living my dream. Well done. Thank you very much for entering. And do enjoy that large double deal from Domino's that you've won, courtesy of Q Radio.
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17: From the Q Radio newsroom at 2 o'clock, I'm Michael McMillan. These are your top stories this afternoon. Final preparations are underway for President Trump's visit to the Republic this weekend. He'll be here to attend the Open at his golf course at Doonbeg in County Clare. Gardaí say it's one of the biggest ever security operations for them. There'll be 10,000 12-hour shifts performed between today and Sunday. Air Force One is due to touch down in Dublin tomorrow morning. A special changing of the guard ceremony has taken place at Buckingham Palace to mark the 25th anniversary of 9/11. Nearly 3,000 people, including a number of British and Irish citizens, were killed during the terror attacks. Belfast man Roger Smith, who was a paramedic in New York, spoke with NBC in 2001 after he rushed to the Twin Towers when hijacked planes crashed into the building.
18: Driving down Broadway was like being in a nuclear storm. Visibility about 10, 15 feet. Chaos, mayhem, destruction.
19: The CD building actually fell down.
17: There's more talking today between Stormont and Westminster governments over the budget deadlock. It's understood executive members are reviewing a revised offer from the Secretary of State, Chris Bryant. They've already rejected a package worth £1.1 billion. And girls in Northern Ireland have been given the legal right to wear trousers in school. The Education Minister's issued a revised guideline to principals, and the change comes into immediate effect. Headline news at 2 o'clock. The sport is next.
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17: And Shane Lowry leads the field on day two at the Irish Open. He was among the early starters at Doonbeg. He's currently under 10 under par in the closing stages of his second round. There's one match tonight in the NFL Premiership as Coleraine host Ballymena United, while Derry City are in League of Ireland action as they face Shelbourne in Dublin. That is the news and sport at 2 o'clock this Friday afternoon. I'm Michael McMillan. We will have another update at the top of the hour.
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0: Thank you, Michael. This evening there's going to be very heavy rain. I don't want to read that. It's also going to be windy with a low temperature of 12 degrees.

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1: Hey, do this, Take My Hand, playing on Q Radio. It's Jordan with you for Friday. We have made it to the end of the week, and the weekend is just around the corner. What is your weekend looking like? Is it going to be nice and chilled? Have you got crazy wild plans? Let me know on WhatsApp. 07702 687 001 is the number. I am doing something this weekend that I've never done before, and I feel like it's something that most people in Northern Ireland do as a child. I am going to the Ulster American Folk Park in Omagh. And I was saying this to Yaz just before my show today, and Jim was like, oh, Omagh, my home county. And I was thinking, do you know what? To me, being a Belfast girl, a Lisburn girl, Omagh feels like a real trek. It feels far, far away. So I kind of feel like I'm going on my holidays tomorrow. Let me know any tips and tricks you have for the folk park, and indeed, as I say, what you're getting up to this weekend. For now, keep it here because we've got some Robbie Williams on the way, and then today's game of Connect 3.
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Q.

0: And you know what? Today I'm going to name someone because the only person who got this right was Rory. Rory, going to give you a round of applause after I reveal to everybody else what the answer was. So if you put the word don't for all these song titles, then you would get three new song titles. So, Go becomes Don't Go by Yazoo. Forget Me becomes Don't Forget Me, Dermot Kennedy. And then Wake Me Up becomes Don't Wake Me Up by James Hype. Well done to Rory who got that correct. And here's a wee clap for you since it's a Friday and all that there. Thank you so much for playing along, whether you played today or any other day this week. I do appreciate the participation. We'll be back with the game again on Monday. And here next, a cracker from the Dandy Warhols.
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14: The Q Radio newsroom at 3 o'clock. I'm Michael McMillan. These are your top stories this afternoon. Straight to Westminster, MPs have voted against the assisted dying bill by 286 to 270 votes. It effectively means the end of the road for efforts to change the law in England and Wales. Here, a 17-year-old boy has been charged with throwing a petrol bomb at police during rioting in Carrickfergus in June. A policeman was engulfed in flames when he was treated for burns to his face. Another officer was injured. And in West Belfast, a young boy's been cautioned after he threw a firework at a police station in New Barnsley. It had exploded but caused no damage. And police report that the Lisburn Road entrance to Belfast City Hospital has been closed. Access is still possible via the Donegal Road. There are no further details. In the Republic, final preparations are underway for President Trump's visit to the Republic this weekend. He'll be here to attend the Open at his golf course at Doonbeg in County Clare. Gardaí says one of their biggest security operations ever. There'll be 10,000 12-hour shifts performed formed between today and Sunday. Air Force One is due to touch down in Dublin tomorrow morning. A special changing of the guard ceremony has taken place at Buckingham Palace to mark the 25th anniversary of 9/11. Nearly 3,000 people, including a number of British and Irish citizens, were killed during the terror attacks. Belfast man Roger Smith, who was a paramedic in New York, spoke with NBC in 2001 after he rushed the Twin Towers when hijacked planes crashed into the building.
13: Driving down Broadway was like being in a nuclear storm. Visibility about 10, 15 feet. Chaos, mayhem, destruction.
15: I would see the building actually call down right in front of you. Have all the smoke coming out at you.
14: Back home, there's more talking today between the Stormont executive and the Westminster government over the budget deadlock. It's understood they're reviewing a revised offer from Chris Bryant, the Secretary of State. They've already rejected a package worth £1.1 billion. Headline news at 3, the sport is next.
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14: Shane Lowry leads the field on day two at the Irish Open. He was among the early starters at Doonbeg. He's currently 11 under par. And there's one match tonight in the NFL Premiership as Coleraine host Ballymena United, while Derry City are in League of Ireland action as they face Shelbourne in Dublin. That's the news and sport just after 3 o'clock. I'm Michael McMillan. More at the top of the hour.
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19: Thank you, Michael. Looking ahead to this evening, expect some very heavy showers. It's going to be breezy with a low temperature of 12 degrees.

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1: Yes, the final day of our Burrendale winning week. And if you haven't won so far this week, well, it might not be all bad news because number one, you could obviously win today, which would be great. But you would also be winning our elevated super special Friday prize. Ooh, so today up for grabs, we've got an overnight stay with bed and breakfast for two at the Burrendale. But we're also throwing in dinner, a bottle of house wine. 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For now, if you want to bag this prize, all you got to do is send me a voice note. 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I'd love to escape to the Burrendale because I'm sick of what? 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I'd love to escape to the Burrendale because I'm sick of what? We've been running this competition all week, so I'll be expecting your best work on the voice notes today. Let's go, lines are open.
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0: Alicia Keys, Girl on Fire, playing on Q Radio. And here, should have mentioned, if you weren't lucky enough to win one of our stays in the Burndale this week, well, I've got another winning week kicking off on Monday, a chance to freshen up your home for autumn. So make sure you don't miss out.
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0: And that's Fiona Sparrow and Great Expectation. Good afternoon. It's Q Radio Drive. 4:15 now. We are 47 minutes, 30 seconds away from the official start of the weekend. The Wonder Year starts at 5 o'clock. Ryan's got in touch with me. Happy birthday, Abe. It's my birthday today, the day before yours, same as every year. Yes, obviously. But yeah, Ryan, happy birthday.
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0: Now, there's nothing much to tell you about on the roads across Northern Ireland this afternoon, so far anyway, but to keep you up to date, traffic is slow. The West Link, that's approaching York Street. If you're leaving the M2 at Nelson Street as well, wee bit slow, nothing major. And the M3 out of town approaching D Street. That's all I've got. You're up to date. Anything else, you can WhatsApp me or call the Q Radio Travel Line number. It's 90 890 110. Now, coming up, music from Miles Smith. We've got Girls Aloud, Benson Boone. And the next song you hear, it's a song from Pulp. They were looking forward to the year 2000. Yeah, you know the song. You're going to hear it next.
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0: That song was number 26. It re-entered the UK chart at number 26 this day in 1997. CC Peniston, finally. There were some great songs from 1997. We can't play all of them, as always, because we only have an hour, but some other songs. The UK number one this week, for example, was The Verve and The Drugs Don't Work. And I hope you think Puff Daddy, Faith Evans, I'll Be Missing You. That was number 5. Tina Murray, you heard that. Finley Quay, Remember Even After All. This song was number 10. It's a new entry this week. NSYNC, We Came to Party. Sorry, Entice. We Came to Party. A little bit different from NSYNC. Just a bit. So just some of the songs that you were listening to in the UK chart this week in 1997. Right, let's do this.
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0: Right, traffic is moving well across Northern Ireland. In Belfast, anyway, between Junction 1 and Junction 3, it's a bit slow. The Dugarry Road in Oma, reports of a collision, and it's causing delays if you're heading into Oma on the Dugarry Road there. And as Michael just said, the Belfast City Hospital, there's no access from the Lisburn Road. You still can get access from Donegal Road, but not from the Lisburn Road, whatever's going on there. And that's all I've got. You're up to date. 1997. We got music from Boyzone next.
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0: Now, it was only a couple of weeks ago, Emily Atack, she got married in her local church in Bedfordshire. But keeping with her her character in Rival Sarah, she doesn't do anything by halves, and she's getting married again. Well, another ceremony. This time it's in Spain, Mallorca, and she's going to be joined by her co-hosts or co-stars in Rivals, like Alex Hassel, he's going to be there, and Victoria Smurfit as well. And what looks like, I'm looking at photographs here of the venue. It looks stunning, absolutely beautiful. So that's what's happening there with Emily Atack. The Big Brother house, it's been given a swish. Very, very swish makeover. It returns to our screens ITV Sunday night. 16 new hopefuls are going to be fighting for the crown of the champion, the winner of Big Brother. So that's this Sunday night if you're a Big Brother fan. And ITV has... this is strange. Of course, they have sacked Sir Tom Jones. Who sacked Sir Tom Jones? But they have sacked him. And they have released a statement saying he is irreplaceable. So I'm wondering, is this after the backlash? A lot of people are not happy that Sir Tom Jones has been replaced on The Voice. Is this them starting to backpedal a wee bit? Will we see Sir Tom making a return? Maybe. Alicia Dixon and Stacey Solomon, they're going to be taking over as the new hosts.
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3: With Mulcairn's Eurospa, Forkill Road, Newry. Celebrating 50 years with a fantastic steak deal. 2 8-ounce sirloins, just £10.99 for a limited time.
0: Now, we reported earlier there was no access to the Belfast City Hospital from the Lisburn Road entrance. There's still access from the Donegal Road entrance. So that's what's happening there. Westlinks approaching York Street, still a bit slow. But other than that, traffic is moving well across Northern Ireland. And if you are out and about over the weekend and come across any breakdowns, any collisions, any disruptions on the roads, please do contact us. You can WhatsApp if it's safe to do that, or call the Q Radio travel number, which is 90 890 110.
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1: Now, we did report on this earlier. Lisburn Road, no access to Belfast City Hospital from the Lisburn Road. Whatever's going on there, we're not quite sure. You can still get access from the Donegal Road, just not from the Lisburn Road. Other than that, traffic is moving well.
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0: And there's the Killers. Listen, that's the show. It's the Wonder Years. It's officially the weekend.
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1: Dance Anthems with me, Gareth Woods, Des Mitchell, Welcome to the Dance. Before that, Blankin' Jones and the Signum remix of Afterlove. How you doing? You are very welcome to the show if you have just switched on. If you are loving these tunes so far, get in touch with our Q Radio WhatsApp and let me know, what is your all-time favourite old-school dance classic? You never know, I might play it for you. That number's on the way in the next couple of minutes. I got a text saying, any chance of Gigi D'Agostino and La Passion? For somebody who is spending their Friday night batch cooking, sure thing, on the way for you.
0: Message Gareth on WhatsApp.
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0: Dance Anthems with me, Gareth Woos. Lost Witness, Happiness Happening for the Three Stooges, working hard in Spain this evening. They've got the tunes on in 30 degree heat. Good to hear from you. Thanks very much for getting in touch. 07702 687 001. If you fancy getting in touch with the show this evening, you can also call me if you want. 90-236-967. Right, who's in the mood for a Clubland classic? Because I certainly am. Flippin' Phil, Field of Dreams, up next.
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0: Dance Anthems with me, Gareth Woods. We all love a cheeser, especially on a Friday night, don't we? Venga Boys, Kiss When the Sun Don't Shine. Casso and Ray, before that, Sue with Prada. Do not go anywhere. The tunes continue. On the way after your news at 8, we've got Eri Prydz taking you back to the 90s, as always, with QFX and Ultra Beat again next.
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0: 07702 687 001. If you fancy getting in touch with the show this evening, let me know what you're up to tonight. Let's do a few more shout outs. Hello this evening to Sarah in Newry, who tunes in every single weekend. Good to hear from you. There's Pauline, Mark and Jane, who are also tuned in. Hello as well to Dave and Monica, who are loving the tunes in Barcelona this evening, loving their holiday, and they have me on their balcony. Good to hear from you. And also a massive happy birthday shout out to Suzanne, who is celebrating her 40th today. Your track Angel City Sunrise is on the way next.
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0: 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Q Radio's Dance Anthems with me, Gareth Wood. Lock and Seek Love on the Beach. Right, final hour of the show after your news at 9. Music still to come from ATB, Symmetric, CJ Stone, and I'll throw on a bit of Ben Nicky for you too next.
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1: Me not working hard. Yeah, right, picture that with a Kodak. Or better yet, go to Times Square, take a picture of me with a Kodak. Took my life from negative to positive, I just want y'all to know that. And tonight, let's enjoy life.

Pitbull and Neo. You are listening to Q Radio. This is Dance Anthems Extra. It is Jerry Lavs, of course, taking over from Garth Woods. It is officially the weekend, Friday, people. Let's do it. Here's Sonny Federa.

0: Oh, what a classic. Milk Inc. with Walk on Water here on Q Radio. More tunes coming right up. 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

0: 3-in-1 with Reflect here on Q Radio. Okay, more tunes are coming up. 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

0: Real McCoy with Runaway. Okay, it is officially the weekend. Are you going out this weekend or are you being sensible? I say do not be sensible whatsoever. You should be out. Be outside. I was outside all summer. Festivals, clubs, Ibiza, you name it, I was there. And I highly advise you do the same.
1: I see girls here, there and everywhere. 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I'm on cloud nine. You look so fine. 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

0: 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We've got Sandstorm coming up.
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